0: Salem, Vega, trespass 100 Lancaster North East at the Rocket. Suspect refusing to leave is a firearm in the back of his waistband. He's carrying a machete, multiple knives.
1: All right, copy. Go for the back.

0: Yeah, if you could just provide the warrant hit, should have it for me if you want to put that on my box.
1: We can't put that in the CAD, but that first number you gave me, that is the warrant number.

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And with those, are you still going?

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1: Gold sedan 116, Mike Uniform Fox, unable to maintain lanes.
0: Yeah, everybody.

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1: 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But, in fact, that which turned into a warrant arrest should be assigned to Hotel 1.
2: Copy. I will make him happy.

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0: 727 Lima Tango, break for. 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
1: Copy.
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1: 155, go ahead.
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1: Limited supervision.
0: Okay, good copy. 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Thank you.

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1: Alpha 178, your status.
0: Affirm, I'll be just saying that.

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is returning clear. He is valid with a motorcycle endorsement. He's also valid concealed carry. That VIN returns on a 2025 Yamaha motorcycle, clear current.

0: locate on a standing order violation, 17627 Wall Lane Southeast. Time delay 2 ago. Suspect left southbound towards the deliver in a silver, older Toyota, unknown plate. The suspect is the respondent for training protection order for ticket party being the caller. Catch pending.
1: 192, copy.

Farmington Silver Dollar Tavern for a male who's laying on the sidewalk and partially in the bike lane, seems unconscious.

0: 142.196. 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
1: Never looked at the map. Didn't know you were here.

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0: 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Oh, look at that. I copy. If you just want to put me on that call, I'll be around there. Sir, I'm with her. Copy.
1: You have me in the tape, Chris? Update.

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Network code 4 here, 181, you can disregard.

0: check at 99 Douglas. Where is that vehicle supposed to be parked at?
1: I'm guessing maybe it's a 505 if it's not a Dollar General.
0: Yeah, I've driven by there multiple times and haven't seen it. That's why I was questioning it.
2: I'll go ahead and take that.

magazine has added this to the cat. Hotel 3 says this person has been parking that vehicle there on and off for nearly 3 years. Apparently leaves it there for a couple days and then comes back. I'm going to swing by and check. Apparently this is long-standing chronic behavior.

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0: 147, if you can respond on a fight at the Yard Food Park, 4106 State Street.
1: 147, I copy. I'll be en route from St. Louis in the French Prairie.

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2: noticed. 31 left riding.

0: 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The BMW's plate is 103 Juliet, Quebec, X-ray. So, yeah.
1: Everybody at the house there. It's code 4. I'm not sure if there's a kiddo that has a phone or not.

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1: Okay.
0: Zero Bravo 93469. And I'm UTL.
1: Copy, it's clear. Sure, Anheuser.

0: about the canyon. 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
1: No, once a minute, you can clear me and put me on that French Creek 22.

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1: It could be for our website.

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0: God.
1: This is code 4. Can you clear me and start me up with Dubas at 360 Janus Court in Detroit? And if you can call Metcom, I believe Tyler is responding to some sort of...

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1: Okay, vehicle is found now on Fisher.
0: Black Honda, organ license 762, Mike Kilo, tried to hit the caller's vehicle and block him in. Possible intox, cat setting.
2: Over, good morning, Captain. Now,
0: 178.
2: 178. We're 204 here. Fire just got towed to an NVA on Highway 22, milepost 57. Can you get us some details on that, please?

Thank you for that.

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1: 196.
0: Can you show me and 192 at the Riverside Market in Jefferson? Vehicle is here. I got a DMV when you're ready.
1: Go ahead.
0: 449, top of Mike's golf. It's a silver Honda.

0: When are you guys still on the phone with the welfare check on Peter?
1: Hey, firm, we are.
0: He's saying that he wants to talk to a mental hospital. I don't know if you guys have given him the info for 988 yet. Sounds like it's EDP. It's probably what he needs.
1: He got transferred over to us just a moment ago, like a minute or two, so I think they're working through it right now.

0: 144.
1: 144.
0: While cleaning up the roadway, I had a vehicle just drive by and hit my patrol vehicle.
1: Copy. Do you want me to make a hit contact?
0: Yeah, sir. I'm going to actually be out with the vehicle. 821 November Victor Mike, if I can get a second go to.
1: I copy that.
0: 147, you can send it.
1: 147, I copy, and 181, I copy as well. I will get you guys all on the new CAD as soon as it's made.

0: 268268, west of Reyes Lopez. This is going to be VUI.
1: I copy.

0: 155-111.
1: Good.
0: I might have a phone number for an adult son who lives just east of Donald. I'll try to find it. His name is Ford.
1: Bruce, yeah, I contacted the wife already.
0: Good copy.

If you just want to hold, 147RI will handle. 144, I'm sorry, I couldn't copy. Go again. 142, 144. 147RI will handle the investigation. Hi, copy. Just FYI, Spanish speaking only, so I'm trying to get language line on the phone right now. Copy. Dispatch, can we see if Salem has a Spanish speaker available?

California. Traffic assist that 144 was originally on is actually a crash that all that debris came out of, and have the incident location be 5662 Silverton.

0: it was damaged. It looks like it clipped it. I don't think it's in danger of falling down or anything, but it took a little chunk off the back of it. If you just want to let PGE know, they can take a look at it. I don't know if you can, not tonight. I mean, you can if they want to. The full number is 1426.
1: I copy. I'll get that information to him.
0: When I guess there is some conduit on the back of it with some wires that are cut.

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1: 196, you can put me on it.
0: Copy.
1: 142, will you route me? 142, will you route me?

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1: Copy, 5328. We can zero this.

Charlie Bravo 50339 that I added to the CAD. It's off the road on the other side of a ditch, just in the field right next to the road, but both of the driver's side wheels are snapped off the car, so...

174, Romeo, Bravo, Delta, on a Mitsubishi, over.

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Alpha 247.

0: 95, I can completely copy a 7 what?
1: Two,
0: you want
1: some more units? Go ahead
0: and reroute me. 192, I copy. 155. 155, copy. I have 192 and route 0. I'll get you an additional cover unit.

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Got a driving plate, Lancaster and Silverton. White Mustang, Oregon plate, 952, heading northbound on Lancaster, delay of 1 minute. Swerving at high rates of speed.

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1: 247,
0: go ahead.
1: Arrived at Benham Hospital.
0: Thank you, 2321.
2: Go ahead, are you want me to?

Yes, Dean, it's about a domestic 3666 White Oak Court Northeast. Limited information. Caller writes that it was their child versus the father verbal so far. Caller writes that they're going to try to confront them. Let's slow to get information.

on the TA. I'm probably going to have PC for the RO for this. For the truck. Affirm, he's got him. Yeah, copy. Are we going to go, is he home right now or something? Yeah, he said his nephew is driving him home. I think I can go with you to contact him after this.

just PSV, one male. Can you run a DO7 and send it to PSV and also a CTH group prior?

this is the units for info. We're getting a verbal domestic at 1472 White Cloud Court Southeast. I'll keep an eye on it and let you know if it escalates.

0: available unit to come in and catch up and keep him from leaving with the 2-year-old, but I can't really answer the question.
1: I'll be finished here in a minute.
2: Court calls. The vehicle is going to be a white Toyota Tacoma, Oregon plate 700, November Lima.

husband is attempting to leave is clear Kodiak Delta violation with an IAD requirement and is a registered sex offender.

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Fire's coming back here. They just cleared their OD call.

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There is a disturbance heard in the background.

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1: 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One 142 left of Long Dragon is clear, valid.

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0: running on a clear current 2006 Dodge Magnum. It's registered to a Donna Denise Hunsaker off out of Albany.
1: I copy. It's a male in his early 40s.

Alpha 142.

15518, where are you coming from? On the TMI 501 Portland Road. Passing off of the... That copy. He's just... Yeah, he's a little unruly and just wanting to refuse. So I'm just going to hang out until you guys get here. We'll just kind of give him a spiel.

Gracias.

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1: He is code 8, Delta Mileage.
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1: I copy, I will do it.
0: And I'll keep checking to see if there's any others that will be serviceable.

0: family confirmed two FTA warrants. She believes a misdemeanor warrant out of Corvallis PD is going to serviceable, so I'll give them a call for confirmation.
1: And I also got a registered sex offender.

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1: 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Thank you.
0: One for 5, one for 5 custody and route to Marion County Jail.

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One of them is going to be a Scion

142, first one is returning clear, valid to a Nevea Nejarujas 4107. Second one is also clear, valid to a Eddie Luis Ochoa 3180.

0: Metcalf, they're in pursuit for a vehicle of speed. Okay. Going westbound Silverton Road, now passing Howell Prairie. Going to be a darker view.
1: I copy. I'll be set up. Silverton, Gordon.

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pickup. 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
1: Over.
0: Then we can document it in over the radio.

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0: We're going to park in front of the Rocket, Mike S. First State, 134, Foxtrot, Mike Lima, maybe Black.

the doctor, the male associated with the car, Jacob Hyatt. What can you fit it with? Can you confirm?

you get any info from her. 196. I've added her. She's clear. Well, no deal, but no one.

0: and say tear gas.
1: 1-6, I copy. I just got off the phone with him.

traffic. He's not requesting law enforcement respond. He seems to know who the person he thinks is and says he's going to deal with it, and he doesn't think it's a law enforcement matter.

calling the welfare tech on Barbara. We're now getting an open line from another 911 call. Two males screaming at each other, yelling, "Why are you crying? Don't go in there."

192 and 111, copy on it. Call Ticker asked if a female to push a button, if the male had a weapon, and a female pushed the button.

9227302, located the name through phone number and TOL.

0: have a Wolfgang.
1: 415 Bravo Romeo Romeo.
0: Okay. One 4 4, it's clear current 2008 Honda CRV.

0: you still on the line with us on the phone? Negative.
1: Really hard to understand.

0: 28, where are you coming from?
1: Right around the corner. Set up my ERT.
0: I copy. We'll start working on that.

0: happened, but I'm having trouble getting hold of him. What the button says. I said we probably heard all the stuff she said.
1: The man was talking about the phone. The female is not responding to the button press. The phone was transferred to 155 cell.

0: frequency so you can figure out who the female is. One the DMV for the female and 1-9-4's chat is 9133366. It's a Barbara Hampton Reyes, and there's a Connor Hampton Reyes in the chat also if you're ACL.
1: Copy.
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1: Alpha 28.
0: 192, she says she's on the back, that time.

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1: Affirm. Thank you.

0: collect from that report? It was cyber tips that started in August of 2024. Connor had the addiction to teenager porn.
1: I copy. That's the sign. It's not going to be the main guy. Thank you, though, for reading through that.
0: I copy 526.

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0: it goes, it would be clear valid out of Beaverton.
1: Northbound on Brook Lake towards the railroad tracks. Fields are very deep.

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0: 42.
1: Alpha 25, I copy. 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I'll run a scan on her. 142, go ahead.
0: Can you run a CCH on our male with a fatality conviction? Last 15 years.

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0: 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She is Clear Wants, no

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0: 196, I believe I contacted him in this vehicle on Portland Road in the last month.
1: Yeah, that's true. I'm looking at that call now. Looks like same information. Yeah, same Diego Lopez. Who are you?

0: DC for strangulation. I have one by two by name and date of birth. Go ahead with the first one. Last of Charlie Alpha November, Charlie Hotels, Oscar Lima Alpha, hyphened Bravo, First of Maria, 211 of 89, break per second.
1: Call it number two.
0: Last of Roja, First of Victor, 10-1996.
2: Scan Maria, it's supposedly her vehicle.

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I want to four for Victor. He's clear. Clay Delta violation. Find that.

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0: located Thomas William K52 of 79. He is clear. There's a caution that he's a potential armed criminal, and he is valid ops out of Salem.
1: Can you do me a favor and see if you can come up with a phone number for him?
0: Yeah, sir.
1: 911 report. And I'm pretty sure I have the vehicle first in Montgomery.

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evening. 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
1: Copy.
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0: dispatch. 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

Zeno's Party 2 Domestic, 298 Draper Street, Northeast. 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

is Dean Brymanix being tapped on his PPR 3884 Center Street Northeast out front of Plato's Closet. 50 male, unconscious, not breathing. CPR in progress, 932.

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Okay. 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
1: Copy, dispatch, can you put that in the CAT, please? The daughter of the victim is too scared to check outside.

0: Alpha 199. I see the updates from LeBron. 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
1: All right, I copy that. That's the chatter on my radio.

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They're going to be driving a Jeep Cherokee, black. 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
1: Copy. 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He's also known to drive a dark blue newer sedan.

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0: 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Somebody there advised he might be at a different address on Boone Strait Road. I'll put in the cap.
1: We copy. And per Alpha 184, sounds like he was there to drop off mom's car. So maybe with somebody else. Break. Possibly on foot or in a different vehicle leaving that area.

0: citizens here as well.
1: All right, copy. 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
0: please do that.

0: 199. I copy, and I see that last update as well. I'm not sure the address of the rodeo. I believe it's going to be in Clackamas County somewhere if we get ATL all this info and RPC to them.
1: Hey, I'm going to call them now.
0: Perfect. Thank you.

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We're going to have PC for coercion as well.

find out from the victim what he specifically does. Abram. We can take a couple out there if she believes that that's where he might go.

0: 184. 184, go ahead. Based on victim statements, he did not work at the rodeo in Mooala. He was heading there today. He works for a nursery outside of Woodburn, unknown name. And I have a possible address for the strawberry farm outside of Candy. Go ahead. 29190 South Marlow Road.
1: Copy, and this is where that meeting place was, where his vehicle's possibly at.
0: Hey, firm. She explained it being to the south, but I wasn't able to find a berry farm to the south.

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1: Go ahead.
0: Did you say that Strawberry Farm is 4 minutes south of Barlow, or is it at the address north on Barlow?
1: The only farm I could find was north on Barlow, but from her description, she was saying it was south on Barlow.
0: I copy. Lights off at 131. I'll check both locations then.
1: Yeah, I copy. And that's just a guess. She said it's the second stop sign at a flashing red light, and she took a right at the stop sign. And based on that, that should be Barlow Road.

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1: Yeah, 199. I have our exact address when you're ready.
2: Go ahead.
1: 33767 South Barlow Road.
2: Come in.
1: 25 to 199. Do we have both vehicles out there?

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One, three, five, go ahead. Charlie 1744.

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1: Contact started with Yanville County confirming they are not available because they are stuck. Dispatch, can you confirm that?
0: Yeah,
1: that's confirmed. So are they asking us to get

you. Actually, stand by this one. Alpha 121, your person, Kevin Garcia. The stuck part might have something to do with the boat races. They can't get out. We're not sure about that, but we offered it to them.

both.

on the sandbar. 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Sandbar, I'll tell her to stay there. And just info, this is

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We're 091 Mama Victor.

Over. I'm on fire. Go ahead. 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I heard 392819.

0: will gladly have him know. Say your number again and which cat is it?
1: 182. There's a female kayaker stranded on the Willamette. I don't know what it's titled. But I made phone contact with her. Her description in the original call is incorrect. She's going to send a Google pin to us, and she's going to stay put.
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0: Milepost 10.
1: Milepost 7, eastbound. I don't know if you're tied up. 88. It's a silver small hatchback using both lanes passing.
2: County 116 just passed by eastbound a short time ago. You can check it out. I'm with

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1: An unknown weapons.

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22, I'm northbound 257, Michigan plate and a Michigan DL. Three.

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Can you come westbound? That's my location.

0: like he's Code I Delta violation out of Oregon, valid through Nebraska. That's plates clear.
1: And is this, what's up with the car? It shows that it's impounded by Hillsborough PD?
0: Looks like it was repossessed, so he probably just started making payments.

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1: Just north of Highway 22. It's going to be a white truck pulling a trailer, no plates.

0: 1 traffic. What's your one?
1: Going to be Devonshire and Lancaster with 764 Delta November Foxtrot, brown Chevy pickup truck.

0: Ford F-250 is cleared current, more calm paving.
1: Copy. One by two.
0: Good.
2: 05

Can you give it to OSP and see if you can get that info on the complainant?

0: 22 or 214?
1: The complainant was on the phone with OSP when he stopped in the phone.

Pulling a trailer with a red Toyota truck on the trailer.

0: 2022. Per OSP, they have no record of this tracking complaint.
1: Any tracking complaints on 22 in the last 20 minutes?

0: a 22-year status.
1: 22, we're code 4. We've got 1 and cut 3. I'm going to be hanging with the passenger until the ride gets here.

physical domestic, 4808 Buffalo Drive Southeast. I lost you a little static.

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1: All right,
0: that's easy. Copy, 7 Sentinel.

0: clear.
1: Females, children in the car, PC for assault force so far.

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1: Alpha 22.

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1: You guys good over there? You need more?
0: We're probably fine.
1: Copy.
0: Thank you, though.

0: 4, go for 162.
1: This information is DOJ moving it to the records.
0: Sorry, copy. I think it's printing now.

35 DMV. 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I'll be out with one at 4857 Chinook Street.

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0: That compound a driving complaint, Highway 22 West, mile post 12, about the time of traffic. That phone number's in the cab.

Yeah, you can zero it to me with a note. She's back to dry land. Go for it.

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A group of motorcycles, they got off on Fern Ridge Road. One motorcycle had a female passenger. They pulled out a pistol, pointed at the caller. Per OSP, no PC at this time, Captain Penner.

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0: 184.
1: I have my customer from Woodburn at PSC. We'll be interviewing.